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And even when I'm old and gray,

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1: It's very clear, our love is here to stay. Not for a year, but ever and a day. 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

0: Watch what you do, the same thing can happen to you. Watch what you do, the same thing can happen to you. Watch what you do, the same thing can happen to you.
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1: My cheek brushes against his, smooth on stubble for a moment, and then it's gone. He walks along the platform as if in a dream. Every fiber in me wants to shout and scream, stop, to run across to him and take him in my arms, to tell him I love you. You silly, silly man, I love you. But instead I stand still, heart cracking. Those little curls on the back of his head bouncing as he steps out of my life.

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1: Hey John.
2: Yes sir.
1: Come on, let's have a drink.
2: You said.
1: It's quarter to three. There's no one in the place except you and me. Set 'em up, Joe. You know, John, I got a little story that you ought to know. Wait till you hear about this. We're drinking, my friend, to the end of a brief episode. I'm telling you, that's what happened. Make it 1:40.

0: 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Moldes egen jazzkanal.
1: Thank you so much, Jim. Everybody having a good time? All good. Cool.
2: Haley Reinhardt.
1: Jeff Goldblum. Holy moly. Play me something sweet, won't you, Jeff?
2: What?
1: Can you play me something sweet?
2: Yeah, a D, a bouncy D.
1: Okay, cool.

0: Chef Golden.
1: Well, that's so sweet of you, Jeff.
0: Sweetness is all on your side, Hillary.
1: Well, are you saying for me?
0: Oh, yeah, for you.
1: Just for me?
0: Just for you, just you.
1: For me.
2: Can you what?
1: For me.
2: For me, you.
1: Just me?
2: Yeah, just you.
1: Only me?
2: Only you.
1: You better promise.
2: I promise.
1: You said?
2: I say.

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And you know I intend to have him. I'll just ask, is you is or is you ain't?

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Well, is you is, or is you ain't my baby? Well, maybe baby's found somebody new. 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
1: Oh dear brother, won't you lay it down to me? 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That's clear to see. And if you could just bite back a little, might set you free. But with your tender soul, it don't

Vice, charming, alluring, everyone's desire. 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